0: On Radio FM Plus.
1: I got a call from my baby. Said she fed her with me.

Satellite. A spiral of notations, a fervescent halo, compounding the word, image, sound, mirage, visage, ages old and tumbling still to eternity. Bliss is in this nervous system. Scope of feeling is a rush in the air. It grooves and expands and vibrates through chromosomes of bliss. Atonal, tonic, tonal, tonic and tone. Omega and alpha, heavy with the gun of breath. Flight. Axis where the sky spun. Obscures the imprint.

The playing time of the music determines the number of grooves per inch that will be cut into the record. The sound dynamics of the music determine how far apart the grooves must be. Loud passages need more space between grooves.

rain. Disregards any agenda under the stars. The stars are still too far.

on the theory that everything in the world would be all right if everyone knew and understood the truth, we're going to try and lay out some of the issues.

nothing to gain. Just a scalpel in hand and a heart that's inflamed. I was believing that I could find heaven, but I was deceiving myself and behaving like I was the one that was in need of saving. I hold it now, just a holding now. Don't be holding now, don't be holding now. Okay. It was a mask I was really creating, the image of gods in my mind, and just making a path for myself that then could be mistaken for fate. It's not fate, it's just one of the infinite roads that I've taken of late.

blues, it's the way that I am. I gotta sing, it's all the same. Just a shovel in hand and a heart and no name. I used to think I exist in a plane, that I have some control by means of recording my emotion and thought of a self that I call me. But I don't know why, now I don't know why. Looking back on it now, guess it seems rather simplified. But it was a mask, I was really obsessed with a version of self that I longed to possess and to walk in a pathos of self and exist in a shape. There's no shape, it's just one of the infinite forms that had taken a leap.

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Something was wrong, little boy told Babby. 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They crept down and the water began to stink, and the color was way too dark. They was gonna try to fish right there, but the pollution was all in the park. Pappy told the little boy, he said, little boy, there's something you can do, there's a solution.

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It seems the only way. But can't we look a little further? To level 4, I think.

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1: 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Let's start right here. You can start by telling me why you came.
0: All right. I keep having a dream. What sort of dream? A real one.
1: Tell me about it.

0: 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I'm asleep. I'm sound asleep.
1: FM Plus, la différence, ça nous ressemble.

It started as a dream. And it's not just a slogan, but a way of life. But a way of life.